things that I'd been picking. 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

You are listening to the Bohemian Beat, broadcasting nationally across the community radio network since 2007. We just heard All About Eve with Martha's Harbour, and before that, Frank O'Hara's poem, To the Harbour Master. Now the bottom drops out. The romantic idea of the sea gives way to its colder reality. American folk singer Seth Stanton Watkins, with the long accounting the sea keeps, Bones in the Ocean.

That was Muse with Soldier's Poem. And before that, Lawrence Binion with For the Fallen. Something shifts now. The air thins. Edwin Torres is a Puerto Rican poet and language acrobat whose work incorporates vocal and physical improvisation. In his poem, The Story of Morning, a man hides inside a sky. A sky rides inside a man. A bird flies inside them both. Listen for the invitation that is also a dare.

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You bring me joy and bring me sorrow. Why, you're just here today and gone tomorrow. Why can I have you for my own? Tell me why must I stay here all alone? I want to go where you go, do what you do. Love when you love, and I'll be happy.

Just keep that rhythm, give it up.

But what am I to do? I'll still remember you when you step on out. And maybe, a little baby, will climb upon your knee and put his arms about you.

Regular listeners will recognize the voice of Smith Ballou on that one, Vincent Rose and his orchestra in 1934, and before that it was Elmer Feldkamp singing with Owen Fallon and his Californians, Don't Blame Me, 1934, and before that it was Elmer Feldkamp singing with Owen Fallon and his Californians, Don't Blame Me,

Tiana Young, lady from Sydney, from her album of 2025 called Serendipity. And that, of course, was Quickly, Swiftly. Andrew Scott was playing the piano, Hilary Geddes guitar, James Shortland bass, Abby Constable the drums. Delightful start to today's programme. Well, now a new release from the Holland Court Jazz Trio. They're led by the veteran bass player Frank Wagner. David Munn.

lay between us, the sweat fair poured off me. Then he tossed his head and trotted off and continued to quietly feed. And I know I should have told my folks, but I really wasn't all that keen. Only mum, when she did my washing,